0: 60 people are dead and 3,000 injured tonight following a
1: head-on train crash that killed at least 36 people and injured.
2: His buddies of 20 people who got lost in the Libyan desert have been found to have been put into rescue.
3: The temporary canopy at a Serbian train station has collapsed, killing
4: 13
3: people.
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